0: 2 Hunter, Grand Prix Swiss Street, apartment 206, Falls Fish, is 20 response. 2 Hunter, Grand Prix Swiss Street, apartment 206, Falls, 2002.
1: 34 response.
0: Ambulance 34 responding, 200 Jefferson Street, apartment 206, fall, 2002. Can I rescue 34?
1: Yeah.
0: 7-year-old male fell from his chair. Correction, fell from his bed onto the floor. Magnum injuries, needs assistance getting up.

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1: Same for.
2: They're not married, I'm out with them as well.
1: Same for.
2: Third woman.
1: Go ahead.
2: I'll be in route to 430 Viola Road in reference to that phone call.
1: Same for.

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1: Go ahead.
0: Echo 560012. 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
1: 10-4.

0: 31 man, I'm out here.
1: Senseless.
0: Which one did you throw up?
1: Good.
0: I'll be out with Mel in front of the station.

0: I thought Mary needed a return on that.
1: Ten four, return for Christopher Venus out of Fairmont. Valid operator, 0 points clear.

0: 555 Marion. I'm going to be giving that individual a ride to the Kingmont exit.
1: 10-4.
2: 3-0 Marion, 10-8.
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0: message. When did you grow up?
1: Yes.
0: 10:27 at West Virginia Break.
1: Yes.
0: Frank 07-3573.

0: 区创业区看看。
1: Okay.
0: Mel believes somebody is going into his house, right?
1: Go ahead.
0: Mel says that he doesn't know if he locks his doors or not, right?
1: Okay.
0: Matt was advised to set up some cameras and notify us if he sees anything else. I'll be coming.
1: 10-4.

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1: Yes.
0: Meet the magistrate for anything else.
1: Thank you.
0: 10-4. Magistrate's inquiring if you need anything before he leaves.
1: No, I guess I can.
0: 10-4.
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0: Ambulance 33 responding, 130 Kaufman Drive, room 109, medical problem, 2057.
1: Okay,
0: few 33. There you go. 77-year-old female in room 109 at 130 Kaufman Drive. Stated has a blood clot in her right arm, is having pain, also has a CA history.
1: Where's she?

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0: 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Station 20, station 3 response. 715 Fairmont Avenue in response to patient. 2101. Ambulance 30 responding, 715 Fairmont Avenue in response to patient. 2101.
1: Fire rescue 33, we're right next to that. We'll go ahead and mark up on scene.
0: Ambulance 33 on scene, 2101.
2: Said.
3: Mr. President, we're alerting EMS out to the washland next to the Go-Mart, 715 Fairmont Avenue. We had gotten in a call earlier about Michael Weaver hanging out around there. Intoxicated, and his head was bleeding.
4: Very kind.
3: He wasn't exactly sure how it happened. He's now unresponsive.

0: Caller stated there's a male in the car wash, unresponsive.
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0: Fairmont. Which homework did you advise you by? Fairmont Avenue, 700 block.
1: The old washland pink Cadillac. Next to Go Martin.
0: Okay.
1: Fire department should be on scene now.

0: Hello, it's Michael Weaver. He has a head injury. He's going to be going with EMS. Is he clear?
1: Ambulance 30 on scene, 2109. Room 109. Station 20, 32 in transport. What's the CAD?

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1: 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He's clear.

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0: Have a fireworks complaint on Pine Lane. The female caller advising they started letting fireworks off. Unknown address or house description. Advise who lets them off all the time, just not on holidays.
1: When was the last time we got a complaint for him setting off fireworks, not around the 4th of July?

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1: Yeah, Monroe Street on unregistered ATV.
0: 10-4, copy traffic stop, Monroe Street with an unregistered ATV, 2125.

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0: Be Terry Burkhalter of 8-4-1986. 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

0: 3 to 5. Can you go ahead and slow your way down the Monroe Street here, please?
1: Yeah.
0: Thank you.
1: Give me a call.

0: 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I have hopefully towing in route. 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
1: Good.
0: 1027 returns for Terry Burkhalter out of Waynesburg, PA. Suspended OLN. He's clear.
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0: Can you see if you can get North Marion or Desnick down here?
1: And what?

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0: Where's Mariington? We'll be in route.
1: 10-4, thank you.

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1: Oh, man, can you have traffic?
0: For 31.
2: Yes.
0: Have an ETV wreck at 84 Morgan Ridge Road off of Bunner's Ridge. Right.
2: Yes.
0: Caller's the daughter. Drives the ETV is flipped over on the roadway. Mel has blood coming out of his chest. Cannot walk. We've also alerted fire and EMS.
2: And for what's this coming?
0: 84 Morgan Ridge Road.
2: I thought Mary and I had that way.
0: 10-4.
3: Sorry, Mary.
0: Go ahead.
3: Myself, 3-3-10, please add on to the CAD. Mail refused to your son.
0: Pennington 5, you cut yourself off after Mel refused.
3: Mail refused sign citation. Just add that on to the CAD.
0: 10-4.
2: Sorry, man. Can you make that a case, please?
0: 10-4.
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Overdose. Company 15, EMS respond. 524 Forest Drive. Overdose, 2148.

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Power pole fire is 20 tenors long. I'm here at 1705 Country Club Road. 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

0: Fire is view, firefighter 1510. 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He is breathing and he's slumped over at the table.
1: Very safe. 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
0: Sema.
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0: rescue.
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0: An ATV flipped over on the side of the road. It's a male with blood on his chest and he can't walk.
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1: Responding.
0: Into 134 responding, 84 Morgan Ridge Road, ATV accident, 2153.

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0: They advise come down 215 until you get to Route 50, make a right. Travel at Route 50 until you get to Middleville Road. Turn right on Middleville Road, and you're going to turn left onto Raintree Boulevard, and it's up in Raintree.
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0: Responding. We good, and this is Silence of the Task Channel. Off of that, please.
1: Not to see responding. Move your traffic to TAC 1. 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
0: T3 Guys.
1: What was the size up on this call?
0: ATV flipped over on the side of the road. Male has blood on his chest, unable to walk.
1: I'm on scene, unable to locate the male at this time. I'm going to walk around and look for him.
0: That's received. They say that he's out from underneath it, but he's still in the ditch.

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1: 2-3, guys.
0: There's no one located in the ditch.
1: That's received work. Trying to get the complainant back on the fence.

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0: Fire Rescue Unit is responding ATV accident. Contacted the complainant back. She was letting us know that he went home to 154 Morgan Retreat.
1: D3 Fire Rescue.
0: Did you copy my traffic, T3?
1: Negative.
0: Such as you guys.
1: I was told to advise the subject 153 Morgan's refrigerator. I'm going to go check on him.
0: That's received. Thank you.
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2: 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I'm getting ready to head up there now.
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0: 226 Kerr Model Bell here.
1: Yeah.
2: 10-422-05. Yeah, Deputy Chief.
1: I'm getting called to the car company. I'll put a full number in the CAD here in a second once I get to it.
2: That's received. We're attempting to contact them now. We've been on hold for about 15 minutes.
1: Okay. You can use the caller's address
0: as a landmark, but I'll get your call number here.
2: That's received.

0: Manning's in three. Correction, Manning's in four.
1: Four, go ahead.
0: Had a fireworks complaint at 901 Sunset Drive.
1: G334, he's willing to get checked out.
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2: Well, you know, I had a cat, though, just so you're aware of them.
1: Yes, I see it now. Thank you.

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0: any luck with power company yet?
1: Well, negative. We were on hold with them, so they won't answer the phone.
0: Okay.
2: The driver, bridge.
1: Head for, go ahead.
2: He's getting checked out by EMS. This occurred on his property. It's just stuck in the ditch. You can show me tonight.
1: 10-4, 2213.

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1: Thank you, that works.
0: Daryl Strother, Hasbound operator, 1029, break.
1: You are stop.
0: Showing 1 through Fairmont City, KBS, failure to appear, 315, cash.
1: 23, Fairmont, let's see where I'm charging last.
0: Exterior property, weaving grass.
1: I'm sorry, can you repeat that?
0: It's going to be a Fairmont code for exterior property, weeds, and grass.
1: Okay.

0: 207.
1: Good.
0: Got a fireworks complaint from 333 Wood Street. Caller advised that people around her are setting fireworks off, and she's afraid it's going to catch her grass on fire.

0: Paramount 207.
1: Good.
0: We're taking a call for a reckless driver, Pennsylvania Avenue, near the intersection of Naomi Street. It's going to be a black Chevy 2500 Silverado 1028 West Virginia. 1 William Charles 657. Swerving all over the roadway. Been into the ditch twice now.
1: What is your call?
0: Good.
1: Go ahead and clear out that fireworks complaint. It's 4th of July weekend. We're going to have a lot of them. We're not going to be able to get to that one right now. It's cleared.
0: Okay.
1: This driver.
2: Well, I'm assuming that they're traveling into Fairmont.
0: 10-4. Paramount 207. They're currently passing Price Cutters. The caller is going to be in a white Ford Taurus.
1: If you would, log in a CAD, Brittany is intoxicated and said that she can't even provide a statement regarding what happened, she doesn't remember. Great.
0: Okay.
1: Also, log in Arizona, was trying to explain her domestic violence rights. She continued to carry on a conversation on the phone and not listen and not respond to us. Great.
0: Good.
1: Male party was 100% sober, been advised to use rights, and he's leaving. Great.
0: Good.
1: The complaint was advised to make notice of what he say.
0: What were they advised of?
1: The caller was advised of an eviction notice from Justin A. Hamming Penning.
0: 10-4, nothing pending.
3: Good.
4: They ended up having to do the form online for one power. There's a crash and there's negative ETA. If they email me back with one, I'll let you.
3: Okay.

0: you from? Do you still have the domestic cat open?
1: 10-4.
0: Please log in there, Mr. Straw. There was a buzz of this 29. Come turn himself in.
1: 10-4.
2: Pier 7 Fair 1. West Virginia 28-1, William Charles, 657. Break.
1: Scott.
2: Just observe that truck to drive up onto the curb on the high-level bridge coming off of Jefferson Street Bridge. I'm going to initiate a traffic stop with that vehicle. Stand by.
1: Scene under control. All apparatus. Door turn on ready. 2221.
2: Go ahead and tell the unit, go ahead and start my way, please.
1: 10-4, unit to back up 207, traffic stop near the high level bridge in Jefferson.
0: Two twenty, I'll be en route to that.
1: 10-4.
2: 7 Fairmont, we're stopped on Elkin Street, right off the connector.
1: Copy, traffic stop, Elkin Street, off the connector. 1 William Charles, 657,
2: 2222.
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0: 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We're on track.
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0: Thanks, you brush routine. 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
1: 32 responding.
0: Ambulance 32 responding, 8 Sunshine Valley Drive, Taylor County Cardiac 2237.

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1: Good.
0: Erica County is wanting to know your location. Are you leaving from the station in Whitehall?
1: Yeah, we're leaving from Station 32. We'll be there in 7 minutes.
0: That's received. Ten, four,

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1: Cat.
0: If you haven't already, you can clear me off a cat break.
1: Cat.
0: Also, if you haven't already, 222 is going to need a triple I and request certified driver's history on his 1015.
1: Sorry, Jonesy. Ambulance 3213, 2243.

0: 60 to 40. 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Stand by a second. 60 to 31. 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
1: 10-4, I did.
0: 10-4, 60 to 40. We don't have anything to carry over.
1: Okay.

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1: Hi, calling for a burglar alarm for the Dollar General, 1228 Country Club Road. 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
0: That should be fine. I think Falco and I can handle it. I wish I need someone else.
1: Yeah.
2: Be advised, we're not on scene yet. We're striving to locate unit 156.
1: That's received. Cancel. That's received.

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1903 Airport Road, Apartment 3, difficulty breathing, Station 32, coming to health, EMS response. 1303 Airport Road, Apartment 3, difficulty breathing, 2251. Ambulance 30 responding, 1303 Airport Road, Apartment 3, difficulty breathing, 2251.

has used email service. Fire rescue ambulance ready. You respond to a female patient having difficulty breathing, negative chest pains. It's currently on 6 liters of O2, has COPD. It's going to be a 75-year-old female.

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0: There's a Mo that is intoxicated trying to fight people outside of the High Life Lounge at the Middletown Commons next to Rita's.
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0: 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Secure. Do you know about the channel?
1: 7-4. Reporting. 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
2: 23-4-1. 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
0: I'll be en route to the Highlight Lounge as well.
1: 10-4.
0: Fire Rescue 30.
1: Ambulance 30.
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2: Copy, apartment 310.
1: Apartment number 3.
2: Copy. Phone if you're wrong. Just logging there. It looks like the damage on the door is old. I was seeing that damage previously.
1: Yeah.
2: I'm assuming that looks healed again.
1: Still isn't thing.

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1: Alrighty. I'll 3 to 1.
0: 10.

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1: Go ahead.
0: 1027 return for Roger Moore out of Whitehall. Valid operator, 0 points clear.
1: That works.
0: Fairmont, 207.
2: Good.
0: Oh, well, being checked near 442 Leonard Avenue. I realize that there is a male that left from that area threatening suicidal ideations. He left on foot and walking towards the radio station in the field. He didn't advise a plan. He's wearing a green shirt, tan shorts, work boots.
2: Calling through for long. If he didn't already, can you get a name for him and see if we have priors with him?
0: It's going to be a Richard... I believe the last name is Coach King Oscar Charles Henry, 55-year-old male. Now advising that he does have narcotics on him. He advises he's going to take them all.
2: All right, can you ask if his phone is on him, get a phone number and carrier so we can ping it, please?
0: 10-4, we've got his phone number.
2: All right, when I get done messing around down here, call the general, I'll have that way.

0: furniture fell off.
1: Cut.
0: So I ended up getting the front door secured and went out to emergency exit. If you get another alarm here in the next couple of minutes, that was me. Disregard. Be clear from here. Route 700. 10-4,
1: transition 7.
2: 10-4. 34, same traffic.
1: 10-4.
3: Yeah, 10-4, I'm about to be up on Leonard. Terminal, I'll call up here a second.
1: 10-4.
0: 23 from, can you try to locate 27 for the mail we're looking for?
1: 10-4, I got him attached.

0: calling through your phone.
1: Yeah.
0: Are you still at the Dollar General cat open?
1: Negative, I can reopen it.
0: Can you reopen it and slog in there? K-9 was deployed for a building search. There was negative findings. I'm clearing that off.

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1: 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Paramount 223.
2: Yeah.
3: What is the cell phone provider that my mail has as a prepaid? Not sure we're going to be able to ping it. We're still attempting.
2: Okay, thank you.

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1: Go ahead.
0: The other party already left. It was a verbal disagreement about the male singing. He ended up going home. Units will be 10-8.
1: 10-4-23-11. Go ahead.
2: I'll be 10-8.
1: 10-4-23-11.

0: 27 Dermot. What was the male's name again?
1: It's gonna be a Richard, possibly Kosh for last name, King Ocean Charles Henry.
0: 10-4, I'm in the area where the female said he walked.

0: I made contact with her when I was on my way up. There's some deer up here that were not disturbed and then moved once I pulled up. I don't see anybody out here. He could be in the tree line.
1: It's going to be a white male, and he's wearing a green shirt, tan shorts with work boots.
2: Monitor drone, area. I'm going to check that renegade apartments.

0: Yeah, there's more deer here in the tree line that are just now observed my presence. I don't think anybody's down in that tree line.
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0: looking for?
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0: Quarter Mainton, Chubby 10-8. 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They were going to do some fireworks. 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
1: 10-4.
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0: 1027 return for a Cooper subject out of Reedsville. 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

0: one is yourself.
1: Okay.
0: Can you check the name file and see if we have any prior dealings with him?

0: on to try to...
1: Good.
0: Got the first ping come in for the phone. It's hitting off of Palatine Avenue. However, it does have a radius of 553 meters.
1: 10-4.
2: Nine two four seven.

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1: Good.
0: We do have multiple priors with that mail, but all of the locations are all over the place.
1: What were our last two or three? When were they and where?
0: 9/20 of 2023 was the last one at the 5th Street Park of the Hakamana Destruction of Property in 2022 for 443 Hall Street.
1: Okay, that's pretty old, thank you. Where on Palatine Avenue is that thing shown?
0: In the woods behind 435 straight back from Mason Street.

0: 10 for we just logged in cat at 7 and I did a foot patrol of the hillside behind the radio station here and made it up to the flat area. 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
1: 10-4, 23-33.

0: 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In the area of 1019 Carlton Street, dumpster fire, 2336.
1: Will you also ask her if they have Dramamine in the house to double check to see if he took any rhythm?

0: angry. She said she observed the Dramamine, and he told his mom he was going to try to get fentanyl, but he does not use drugs from what she's telling me.
1: Yeah, okay. Thank you.

0: Kilo 30, Robin 2338.
1: Rescue
0: 5, Engine 41 responding in the area of 1018 Carlton Street, dumpster fire 2338. Rescue Command 4.
1: Rescue 5,
0: caller stated there's flames coming from underneath the dumpster near the apartment, not very large at this time, stating that she did not see anyone set the fire, that there's a stone wall around the dumpster, and there's a house on the other side of the wall.
1: That's received.
2: Got a little water. Thank you. More than American Peloton, 430 what?
0: In front of 435. It's going to be between Mason Street and Har Street.

0: talking about. We have a clothing description for him, right?
1: 10-4. He's going to be wearing a green shirt, tan shorts, and work boots.
2: And I'll spoke to the caller break.
3: Go ahead.
2: I'll be in the area for a couple minutes.
3: 10-4.
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0: 224251.
1: Yes.
0: We're not having a valve. Can you start my patient and pass me over?
2: They said they were the ones letting off the fireworks. They said they were done for the night. I'll be tonight.
0: 10-4-23-43. 23, I'll be out at 435.

0: yourself.
1: Yes.
0: I spoke with a resident here. They've been in since about 8 or 9:30 tonight. Haven't seen anyone, and are not familiar with that male. I'll be patrolling the area still.
1: Our most recent update on the coordinates is sitting in that same location.
0: What was the radius on that one?
1: 601 meters.
0: Okay, thank you.

0: Command 4.
1: Go ahead, Command 4.
0: Fire's out, scene's under control. Rescue 5, engine 41 will be returned.
1: That's received, fire's out. Scene under control. News, they return 2348.

0: Claremont, 223.
1: Good.
0: Mr. Reznor, taking a pending while being tech on Locust Avenue. Do you want to see if the campus can head that way?
1: What are the details on that?
0: It's going to be a white male, approximately 6 foot tall, dressed in hospital scrubs, walking in the middle of the roadway.
1: It's close to campus. What do you see if they'll check on it?
2: Temple. 220 Fairmont, I'm on the connector. I'll head that way as well.
1: I checked from on in to the other Palestine Avenue and the surrounding streets. Negative contact at this point. Left him a voicemail. So I'm still trying to find him.
0: 10-4, do we have that female back on the line currently, advising that that male came back home? He's trying to leave again. She's trying to keep him there.
1: Alright, he's trying to leave the car.
0: He's still currently inside the residence. She's trying to keep him inside.
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0: North Carolina, can you just log that I don't have my body camera?
1: Stand for.
2: Morning, Chris. We're the American Leonard Avenue again.
1: 442. Cab number 39249.
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1: 10-4, copy, traffic stop I-79 northbound at the 136 with Tom George 9675, 2354.

0: 23, do we know where this individual is walking towards, which direction? I'm in the area.
1: He's walking towards Wendy's.
2: She's getting him. I think he's just going to come out and talk to us.
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1: Sure.
0: Can you check with the hospital and see if they've had anybody leave or run away that wasn't supposed to? I'm supposed to this mail. He advised he was 10-4.

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1: Yes.
0: 1027 returned for an Eden Wireler out of Chesapeake, Virginia. Valid operator, he's clear.

0: communication with you, girl.
1: Good.
0: Male's refusing to come out and talk to us, but through his wife, he's saying he's coming for work, so I'm here for a walk break. I provided her a mental hygiene packet that she can fill out, and I'm not sure she can contact the sheriff's department if she wants to submit it to Valley. You can trust me.
2: Okay. 555 Marion, 10-7 off duty.
1: 10-4, 2400 hours.
0: T-24, I'll be out with that man again. He keeps walking into the roadway.
1: 10-4.
3: 20, do you need another unit?
4: One to 20, I'm en route to your location.
0: Can't believe me.
1: Maryland, T-20. Spoke with the hospital, they advised that he did leave AMA, however he signed out, so he's more or less good to go.
0: Hey, Finder, obviously, Gregory Scritchfield. 3-8-1994.
1: Yeah.

0: 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Green color.
1: Provide me with the last four of the social.
0: And 29 break.
1: Good.
0: Showing 1 through the city for that mail. Failure to appear, trespassing. Fairmont Medical Center emergency transfer to Children's. Medic requested. 0003.
1: K-20 Fairmont, this man's advising he got arrested approximately 3 days ago on that. Can you check?
0: 10 push him.
2: 1 to 20, what's your 20?
1: Well, it's Avenue Country Club.
0: Yep. 39-year-old female, room 4 in the ER. She's 25 weeks, 2 days pregnant. Needs an IV pump.

0: 骚扰起床。I was able to locate the cat where he was arrested. All good, market served.
1: And for, was it for that same warrant?
0: 10-4.
1: 10-4.

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1: Okay.
0: Pat Mills, when he gets told to stay on the road, and if he continues to walk in it, he'll be arrested and or cited. And show us 10-8 for now.
1: 10-4-0-0-6. Marion, 44.
2: 44.
1: 190 East Grafton Road at the gas station. There's a male passed out in a vehicle. Obtaining further at this time.
2: 10-4.
1: 44, you've been 10-22. It's going to be in the city.
2: 10-4.
3: Saturday, Harvard.
1: Go ahead.
3: Be 10-8, Brig.
1: Go ahead.
3: Driver was able to provide current proof of insurance. Citation voided.
1: 10-4.

0: 转身了。
1: Okay.
0: That mail continued down Locust out into the county. He advised he lives somewhere down that road. He wouldn't give me an address, so I couldn't drive him there. It was clear.
1: 10-4-7. Turn 1-210.
0: Okay.
1: I'm not well being checked. It's a teriyaki madness. It'd be a gas station pumps. There's a male, it's unresponsive in his vehicle. The vehicle is running. Caller can see an open container. It's going to be a silver sedan, Buick.
2: Hello?
1: 1028 is going to be 539-322, Adam.

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0: 3-8. 1027 return for David Sanford out of Fairmont. Valid operator. 15 points. Driving left to center, hit and run, leaving an accident. Times 2. He's clear.
1: 10-4.

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0: long, Cherry King?
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0: I'm a reckless driver going up the Gateway Connector, passing Cole Street, 1028-741-792 Adam. It's going to be either a black or a dark blue four-door car. Unsure what the make or model is. It was going 20 miles an hour, nearly hit the caller several times. Vehicle.
1: Address, it comes back on.
0: Damn, the vehicle's now going down Sterney Road and ran into a ditch and still going.

0: The address comes back to 320 Timberline Apartments in Morgantown. I was now advising that the vehicle's at the bottom of Stony Road going left towards Fairmont.
1: What was it again?
0: It's gonna be a four-door car, either black or dark blue. Now advising it's a Nissan Altima. 28, comes back to 2014 Nissan Altima. That vehicle is now getting on the interstate going southbound, I-79.
2: So, can you go and notify the county?
0: 10-4. Can you repeat?
3: Marion 44, he's going north on the interstate, going about 45 miles an hour.
4: Yeah, fall, put that ground on him.
3: 10-4.

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1: Can you notify Mindgate County? I'm not sure if we'll be able to catch up to them.
0: 10-4.

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1: We disconnected with them. As of 0032, she was.
0: 10-4. 40 Marriott.
1: Go ahead.
0: See if we can contact transport and see if we can get anybody out to do the transport for us.
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0: 40 from Aaron. I'm going to be out with the vehicle at the way station, 141 northbound.
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1: 941-792, Adam.
0: 10-4, I'm going to be out with that vehicle.
1: 10-4.

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0: 1027 return for Hussein, subject out of Morgantown, valid operator 0 points clear.
1: 10-4, she's valid, clear and everything.
0: 10-4.
1: Thank you, I'll be back with you. Hesitant to be a DoorDash driver. She's looking for addresses, but not intoxicated.
0: 10-4.

0: Claremont 220. Got a suspicious vehicle complaint for 1328 Pennsylvania Avenue. However, that vehicle left 15 minutes ago. It's going to be a white pickup truck, but they were parked in her driveway and then moved into the grass for a minute. Also advised that she saw a male walking by himself carrying something. She just wants somebody to check the air.
1: 223, aren't you advised it left 15 minutes ago?
0: 10-4.
1: 10-4, I'll do an extra patrol.

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1: 10-4, thank you.
0: 10-4.

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0: He's given a arraignment date. Note that female has custody of him. I'll be clear.
1: 10-4, W45.

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1: 44, I'm clear.

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0: Is there any landmark or anything besides that address on Pennsylvania Avenue to help me narrow down where to look?

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1: 10-4-0-1-0-1.
0: 210 Fairmont, extra patrol, Bellevue Plaza.
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Ambulance 22 responding, 166 Middletown Road, Days End, room 105, patient seizures, 0111. Fire rescue 22. You're responding to a 24-year-old female. Active seizure time of call is at 3 seizures back-to-back. Does have a positive seizure history. By the end of the call, she was opening her eyes and rolling her head around, but not responding.

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0: On Country Club Radio, the smoker's friendly. We report of a male running down the road wearing a hospital gown. It is running towards Fairmont Avenue.

0: 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I'll be around.
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1: 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I'm going to head out west.
0: 10-4.

0: 21-1, if you'd run these details of this call back to me again.
1: Be a white male, dark brown hair, wearing a hospital gown, who's running down the road near the Smokers Friendly towards Fairmont Avenue.
0: 10-4.
2: Juan, it's probably going to be Crutchfield again.
0: Yeah, I kind of figured. Fairmont.
2: Go ahead.
0: Did the caller state that the subject running down towards Fairmont Avenue was running in the road or on the side?
1: He was on the road.

0: 1 Tower 1.
1: You're good.
0: We'll be in front of Price Cutter. I was at mail.

0: 2-20 Paramount, be on another unit. It's going to be Scritchfield again. 10-4.
1: I'm not here as well, so I will call them.
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0: Thank you.

Fairmont 201. Hi, this is Mother by Public Service.

0: 320 Fairmont.
1: Yeah.
0: This male advised that he would like to go to the hospital again, try and go to rehab. 201's going to be driving him back to the hospital. He's been advised of walking in the street again. Show us. 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
0: The official is asking to go to the hospital. They get in the rehab. I'll be giving him a ride.
1: Jennifer.
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1: Okay.
2: 76992.
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0: turn left. 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
1: Oh, you have one?
2: His initial traffic was he had an unruly individual at the hospital.
0: And he's certainly, I believe he got taken care of.

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1: Ambulance 34 responding, 12 Emerald Green, Whitehall, public service call, 0210. 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

5, 11 State Street, Apartment 1, unknown medical problem, Station 20, Station 2, response. 5, 11 State Street, Apartment 1, unknown medical problem, 0211.

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1: Ambulance 34 responding, South 11 State Street, apartment 1, and no medical problems, air 212.
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2: 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We received a call from a female stating that a 62-year-old male has been acting odd all day, wanting EMS to come check him out.

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1: Initial call came in from the care center. Spoke with a female stating that 62-year-old male has been acting odd all day. They just called back in stating that he does have a seizure history. He's currently unresponsive.
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1: Go ahead.
0: Hey, we gotta get back to where Fairmont. Can you take one out of PR to Permanent Health and Rehab? Cat 2.
1: Yeah, I guess so.
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Station 20, coming 13 EMS response. 20, Rock Lake Road, unresponsive patient, 0349. ABLN 34 responding, 20, Rock Lake Road, unresponsive patient, 0349. RSQ 34. You're responding to a 90-year-old male unresponsive, shallow breathing. Caller said he has a cardiac history.

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1: 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Fire rescue 34. 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
1: that's received.

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And that's received.

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1: Good.
0: I lost signal where I'm at.
1: Do you still need us?
0: Affirmative. What's your location?
1: My GPS is on 8 minutes out.
0: Repeat.
1: I'm 8 minutes out. Where are we assisting you with?
0: I'm responding. He's responding now, but he was out for quite a bit. We just need want to jump on this case because I'm responding again. Meet you at the entrance of Valley Falls Road where you turn in off of.
1: Okay, I'm 3 miles from Valley Falls Road.
0: Meet you at the intersection.

0: 34 arriving Fairmont.
1: Ambulance 34 arriving Fairmont, Sierra Pachoina.
0: Ambulance 22 out of Fairmont,
1: Sierra Pachoina. 34
0: arriving.
1: 34, I copied you arriving at Sierra Pachoina.

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1: 22 responding.
0: Ambulance 22 responding, 27 Southland Drive, room 205, medical problem, 0601. Fire
1: 22. Good.
0: You're responding to the Fairfield Inn for a 22-year-old male intoxicated, vomiting, not feeling well, wanting checked out by EMS.

0: a traffic stop, 79 southbound to 136. I have a what's your name, 28.
1: Go ahead.
0: 57 Victor 372.
1: 10-4, copy traffic stop by 79 southbound to 136. It's 57 Victor 372 0622.

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0: 1027 returns to 8. 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
0: A vehicle accident with destruction of property at 26 Blackmire Road.
1: Ten for you, that's 26.
0: 10-4, okay. If I had to meld through the fence and hit the mailbox, it'll be a white truck. Negative injuries at this time.
1: Driver still on scene.
0: 10-4.

0: Marion 34.
1: Good.
0: Caller also advised that Mo just got out of the hospital, does not seem impaired. There was also negative airbag deployment.
1: Okay,

0: Sorry, hovering.
1: Go ahead.
0: Can you find a June Shaver, approximately 100 years old? Also got 1027.
1: Go ahead.
0: Edward 633615, break for 28.
1: Go ahead.

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0: 1027 return for Stephen Tuesman out of Mannington. Valid chauffeur, 0 points clear.
1: 10-4. Did you find the other subject?
0: Negative.

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1: Good.
0: Just to advise that 1028 expired 7 of 24.
1: 10-4. Six, Marin, 10-8.

0: 34, Marin.
1: 34.
0: The 1027 I ran, the driver's supposed, I gave him my department email, he's supposed to send me a picture of his insurance. I'll be 10-8, information was taken.
1: 7-4.
2: 3-8, I'll be 10-8.
1: 10-4-3.

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0: 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Does someone get signal one?
1: 10-4.
0: You have a traffic.
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1: Engine 43 responding, 120 Avery Street, waterline break, 2737. 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
1: 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She said that water is shooting up over top of her house.

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1: Matt, Steve, they're going to ask about it. 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
0: Large amount of water flooding the residence, and we cannot get the water line shut off.
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0: If you can't get no one from Monumental, try the city of Claremont.
1: Whose water line is it? Is it Monumental's or is it Fairmont's?
0: I believe it's Monumental's.
2: Broke under the roadway in front of 119 Avery Street, shooting 30 feet in the air.
1: I'd proceed. We've also notified filtration plan about it.

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Station 20 respond. 8 Fairway Lane, Fall. 3742. Name, Sergeant, responding. 8 Fairway Lane, Fall. 2743.

0: RCN 33.
1: Yeah, yep.
0: 90-year-old female was outside walking on the road, fell forward. It's bleeding from the nose and face. They have it controlled. They've moved her off the roadway into the grass. That's residence. Fire is engine 43.
2: Go ahead.
0: There's something else going on there. We had somebody calling and screaming at us on 911 that there's about to be a fire over there where you are.
2: There's a resident next to the water line break. They're taking water into their basement. They're concerned about electrical.
0: That's safe.

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1: Go ahead.
0: Made contact with Monumental, he said. He's always there.
1: That's just it. I'm trying to get the whole pump down the outside of the house to try to get to the water shut off.

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0: 23, report of a reckless driver, Helen Shore Road, heading toward Farmington. A blue Honda CRV 1022 Tom Charles 212. Driving left to center, swerving and must hit multiple vehicles. Looks to be a female driver.
1: Stand for.
2: Three 91 Marion, 10-8. I'll head that way for management.
0: 10-4, 10-1.
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2: Did water department give you an ETA?
1: Negative. I'll call them back and get one. They said they had another crew already out working it on east side somewhere.

0: 93391, Piedmont's turning right towards Farmington. So that she didn't stop at four-way stop sign either.
1: Go ahead.
2: Lisa, they had to call somebody out from home, so probably about half an hour.
1: That's received.

0: 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I'm turning left into Farmington. We get a description of where it's at.
1: That female disconnected the line. They were turning into Farmington about a minute ago to Blue Honda HRV 22 Tom's Charles 212.
0: James 4.

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0: Speedway Avenue, McDonald's, vehicle fire, station 2 respond. Speedway Avenue, McDonald's, vehicle fire, 301. Chief 6.
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0: Speedway Avenue, vehicle fire, 302. 6 on the air, 302.

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1: Go ahead.
0: Caller advised that vehicle smoking from striking a deer. They're going to be parked on the side close to Wendy's.
1: That's true.
2: Rescue 5 responding.
0: Rescue 5, you're responding to the vehicle fire, correct?
3: That is correct.
0: Rescue 5 responding, 003.
4: Over to Speedway Avenue, we have a vehicle fire, possibly going to need to take a report.
5: Traffic related incident, or is this someone's personal property? Like at their house?

0: I believe a vehicle struck a deer. It's now on fire in the McDonald's on the east side.
1: Who's sent for?
0: Flight unit handling it.
1: Go ahead.
0: FEMA Public Service, can I speak to Deputy in reference to fraud? What are you guys?
1: Second number, I'll call him back.
0: Kepler.
2: 22 Marion, I'll handle that.
0: Kepler.
2: Ready to test.

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0: Vehicle struck a deer on the interstate and has pulled out off the exit. No smoke. They have a busted radiator. They have somebody coming to get them.
1: Ten four.

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2: Water lines, ruptured water lines. When we respond to this call on Speedway, there is a ruptured water line outside of 817 Holt Roads that is coming from approximately 8-10 inches out of the ground.
3: I say it was the water department on scene of it when you left.
2: Negative.
3: We talked to the filtration plant about 15 minutes ago or so. They said that they had one out that way, Suncrest area.
2: That's received. 42 is returning.
3: Engine 42 returning, 312.

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1: Squawk 12.
0: We'll be on the air out of county. Start my cast.
1: Squawk 12 on the air. 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
0: I have a call for you. 1119 Gladden Street. Caller advised that she's in the hospital. She won't be released until the 8th. Her dogs are staying with Johnny Nestor at this address. She wants somebody to check on them. He's stating he's going to put them outside and let them go.
1: That was 36. If you're not aware, your caller is Carol Merrill.

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0: Knocked on the door, I can hear multiple dogs inside. 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
2: I had a neighbor stop me who was on the phone with Miss Merrill. 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
2: at least three different dogs inside. They were 10-4, I told her 10-8. Nothing much more I can do from there.
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1: Good.
2: Guys, we made entry.
1: Nice, received. We're still trying to contact the key holder, but maybe he wants to answer the phone.
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0: Mr. Nestor spoke to me by the Dolby 10-4. I advise him that Ms. Merrill's organizing someone to come pick the dogs up later. On 10-8, he's also been advised of the eviction process.
1: 10-4.

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1: 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Good, and that's 12-12.
0: 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I'm on the air, Javonta.

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1: Okay.
0: It's going to be an 84-year-old female. Call her by. She's been unresponsive for about 25 minutes now. Parkinson's history.

0: 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Say 927.
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Bearing 72. Female on the line, when you speak to a deputy in reference to a civil dispute that occurred last night at the Dollar General in Barracksville, what do you advise?

0: bearing any available Whitehall units.
1: 165,
0: 165, I have a threats complaint, the Red Roof Inn. Caller advised there's a Clarissa Jackson in room 114 threatening the staff and guests. They're wanting her removed from the property.
1: 74.

0: Fairmont, G12.
1: Yeah.
0: 221 and a half Spring Street. I would advise that her neighbor, Zancy Jones, has a PSO against her break.
1: Yeah.
0: She stated that Mrs. Jones has access to the water shut off, and she's turned all of the water off to the upstairs apartment.
2: 10-4.

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1: Clarissa Jackson out of Morgantown, valid non-driver, break for 29.
0: Go ahead.
1: 29 in CIC, no extradition out of Virginia, and safe pickup only for failure to appear on assault.
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0: skrydło w dalszych. 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
0: 10-4.
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0: 6, RFQ. Jen. Can you give me a time test, please?
1: Company 6, following the test.

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0: 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She's been advised that she can't go back to the red roof. She's been officially trespassed. I'll be 10-8.
1: 10-4, would you like me to put a trespass note in her name file?
0: 10-4.
1: 10-4.

0: 10.
1: Landlord-tenant issue, unable to resolve. Prices been advised. You should be clear.
0: 10-4.

0: I'm a TJ Simon.
1: Yes.
0: Any 8304 Locust Avenue. Caller says there's a black male, blue vest, tan pants walking towards downtown city, stumbling around. Thinks he's under the influence of something.

0: in any available state yet?
1: Five five five.
0: Can you go in the area of Crickets Creek near Waterhouse Road? I received a text message 911 for a vehicle accident. It's only given us coordinates in the area of 349 meters. No other details at this time?
1: Ten four. 391 Mary, what was that traffic?
0: We're receiving a text to 911 giving coordinates in the area of Crickets Creek, Waterhouse Road, for a vehicle accident.
1: 10-4.
0: Blackmail, Blue Vest, 10 Pants.

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Name is 30 responding, 399 33 grade, vehicle accident, 1020.

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1: Three nine one,
0: I have a disabled vehicle, mile marker 131 I-79 northbound.
1: Ten four, I'll be responding from this.
0: 10-4. Three nine one. It's gonna be a red collared vehicle disabled off the roadway, 2 miles north before the 132.
1: 10-4.

0: entering state unit 555. I've attempted to contact that caller back. Negative answer. The coordinates are showing in the wooded area right off Brigitte's Creek. The right-hand side of Waterhouse Road.
1: 10-4.

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1: 134 responding.
0: 9134 responding, 399 Brookings Creek Road, vehicle accident, 1025. Fire schedule 134, ambulance 30.
1: Go ahead.
0: Call came in as satellite text 2911. Well, the information provided was GPS coordinates and advised that there was a vehicle accident. The GPS coordinates are going to be hitting straight across from 399 Bridge Creek Road up into the woods. Well, it'll be in the woods between Ranch Road and Bridge Creek Road, about halfway between the two.
1: That's received.

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1: Good.
0: Is this call on Pritchett's Creek Road or is it on Bunner's Ridge Road?

0: It's going to be up in the woods between Perkins Creek Road and Ranch Road is where the GPS coordinates at.
1: Received. Do we have any kind of address on Butters Ridge Road where this would be?
0: Frigates Creek Road and Ranch Road. It's going to be straight between Ranch Road and 399 Frigates Creek Road.
2: 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Responding.
0: Cousin 20 responding, 1028. 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

0: Monroe Street, psychiatric problem. 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
0: name's 3rd degree spawning. 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
1: Yeah.
0: Gonna be a male patient located in the parking lot just up from the library on Monroe Street by the trees. Said he's been off his meds for a couple of days, having suicidal ideations. We'll go willingly. He's wearing a Route 66 t-shirt, blue jeans.
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0: Just to let you know, if you're at house 399, if you go straight across Perkins Creek up into the woods, about 1,000 feet is where the phone was pinging. 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

0: 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There was a group of guys riding dirt bikes, said his phone pinged. No injury. Everybody can return.
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0: 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What are we investigating?
1: The caller advised that there's an issue with trash chute. There's a lot of debris in it and it's rotting, putting off noxious gas.

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1: Personal.
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0: 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We'll be returning.
1: Alright, see. 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
0: Fred Duckworth, subject 5, should be meeting me at the office at noon for a follow-up. I'll be 10-8.
1: 10.

0: 36 triple.
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0: It's a female on Fremont Avenue. It's a electric scooter similar to the one that was stolen from 201 Chase. I think it was Friday. Can you check, see if there's a VIN number or serial number for it?
1: You're asking me to find a serial number for the scooter?
2: Fremont, you know, hold up. I'm looking at the report right now.
1: Okay.
2: One originally, I spoke to that subject yesterday. They were still trying to find it. Just checked the report, and no update, so no serial number.
0: 10-4, is it a GT10 unknown from there?
2: I'm reading through it. MI Hoover, I think it's the make.

0: 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Can you run George 212-401? George 212-401.
1: Well, what's your location?
0: All Greens, all Fairmont.
2: Yes, sir. Narrative doesn't really describe it. The property section calls it a 12-inch electric scooter, the make of M.I. Hoover. No further descriptors.

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1: She's been a bad
0: 10-4.
1: She doesn't appear to be the same one that's missing from the Facebook post. She's been advising her.
0: 10-4.

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1: We'll be 10-6 for the next hour, a detail for 1 to 10.
0: 10-4.

0: 看看几点开。
1: We report of a reckless driver in the area of 11 Carson, 1142 Street. Advise that there's a male by the name of Bucky Sturge and he drives a gray Ford, high rates of speed up the roadway. If anybody says anything to him, he stops and yells at him. Unknown direction of travel.
2: Bucky Street.
1: 10-4.
2: Unknown direction of travel.
1: 10-4, it says the gray Ford. I believe he lives in the area, though. The caller was calling from 1142.
2: 10-4. Doing area patrol.
1: 10-4.

0: 236 for Horse.
1: Go ahead.
0: Spokesman Blaine, Eli, the mail possibly goes out to Bellevue and returns in the next 10 to 20 minutes. I advised him I didn't see him, and I was just coming through downtown when that call came out. I also spoke to another neighbor who advised no one has been speeding up and down here for the last hour. It should be 10-8.
1: Stanford 236, 11-59.

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0: 615 Spring Street, abdominal pain, station wire is one. 615 Spring Street, abdominal pain, 1206.
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2: Good.
0: Respond to a 31-year-old male. She's complaining of abdominal pain and glucose is currently 162. It feels like someone's hitting him in the stomach.
1: First aid.

0: Scramble 236.
1: Go ahead.
0: Miss Carol, Miss Bagwell, Public Service Agency, could you confirm Mr. Nestor having the dogs removed?

0: 31 landing lane, medical problem. Station 52 respond. 31 landing lane, medical problem, 1218. Name's 33 responding. 31 landing lane, thermal analysis, medical problem, 1219. Fire scan's 33. A 46-year-old male, advised he's currently hooked up to the machine there. He's wanting an ambulance because he's complaining of pain in head and spine.
1: Okay.

0: 36, Fairmont.
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0: She was advised it was a civil issue. I advised her to contact Animal Control in 10-8.
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0: 谢谢教练。
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0: 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Reported seizures. Current vital signs at this time is a heart rate of 74, BP 138 over 105. CO2 is 99% on room air, respirators are 22. Glucose is 166, GCS 456, rating is pain 10 out of 10. I did give him Zofran IM for nausea and vomiting. I'll give you guys more if that's upon arrival.

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1: No, thank you.
0: 10-4.
2: C36, I'm off. 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
3: G36, repeat your traffic.
2: Yeah, with Brandon Carroll. Michael Carroll. Brandon Michael Carroll.
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I'm sorry, she ran for. 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

in the area of Husky Highway, Helms Run Road, tree down. Company 7, respond. In the area of Husky Highway, Helms Run Road, tree down. 13.

0: 250 near Main Street. The tree down line's involved. Copy 7-12. 250 near Main Street. Tree down line's involved. 1318.
1: Vehicle accident 13 Bessie Ann Hill Road in Farmington. Caller advised that a tree fell down on top of a Mills vehicle. Unsure of injuries. Smell is sitting back in his vehicle. Advised there are power lines on the left. Be advised there are also a tree down with active lines in the roadway at the Main Street 250 intersection, as well as 218 and 250.
2: 10-4, I'll be in route.
1: 10-4. Caller spoke with the Mel. 10-4, caller spoke with the Mel. The end of the call advised he's going to stay in the vehicle. Negative injuries, positive airbag deployment.
2: 10-4.

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Copy, 7, keep on. 13, Bessie and Hill Road, 3 downs, lines involved, 1319.

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Three down lines involved. Copy, one respond. 250 near Main Street in Farmington, three down lines involved, 1321.

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1: Good. Right next to 73 Clearview Pond Road, large tree down with lines.
2: I see.

0: 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Tree down Vines involved 1324. Copy 7 is going to be on TAC 2.
1: That's received, RSU.

0: It's up further towards Paramount Odds and Draw that way, see?
1: Nice, Steve. What about the other intersection at 218? Was that one clear as well?
0: I think they're on a down to our station. I've seen nothing yet. I'm going to get a truck and head to Bessie Ann Hill if that deputy needs us out there.
1: I see. Can copy one cancel? You still want them to come through that way?
0: They can cancel. There's traffic coming into Farmington from Paramount, so I'm assuming the right open there. We'll handle.
1: Not safe.
2: Good.
1: Authority copy 7. Late check the area. Nothing apparent. They have traffic moving freely through the area. They said you can return. I'm about to have another call for you, though.
2: That's your Steve. Did the other call at Clear Pond?
1: Affirmative.
2: Okay, just responding that.

73, Clearview Ponds Road and tree down lines involved. Penalty water small. 73, Clearview Ponds Road, tree down lines involved. 1326. 911, Philly 1 responding, 73, Clearview Ponds Road, tree down lines, 1326.

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0: Charlie 556813. Lively. Should be who it returns to.
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0: 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Monumental Road, Jim Kennedy Road, lines down, 1335.
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1: Could you rezone my company for that? If you get no response out of them, can you go ahead and send company 8?
0: Mike just said you changed off for that one. You want me to turn them again?
1: Just when we get the second alert. Good.
0: If you're cool taking this alarm, I'll break ahead for the other one.
1: Ten.
0: 12 from diverting.
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1: 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I've got a flat tire somehow.
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1: 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It's going to be Spirit Halloween.
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0: I'm out the plaza. Break.
1: And
0: looks like the traffic control device at the intersection of Locust and Country Club is off. I believe the rest of the power of this plaza is also off. Probably the source of the alarm.
1: 10-4-7.

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0: I've traveled Jim Kennedy and Monumental Road. 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

0: Dr. No Ray near Beta Ray, tree down, copy 7, respond. Dr. No Ray near Beta Ray, tree down, 1347.
1: 122 is in route. Michael Fresh, subject.
0: Lane. 250 near Lanham Lane, tree down, 1347.

0: 41 Church Street in Baxter, lines down, copy 2, respond. 41 Church Street in Baxter, lines down, 1348.
1: .139, you can then go to Montana Road. I'll go to Unity.
0: .529, Ogden Avenue, tree fire, 1349. .435, Fairmont.
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3: I'm responding to Montana Road.
0: Rush 139 responding Montana Road, lines down 1349.
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1: 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Is that the one you're going to?
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0: On scene here at 250 Lanham Lane. Our line's down. Fiber optic. Seems to be coming unplugged from a house break.
1: Good.
0: We'll get it rolled up, get it out of the roadway, and then 122 will be clear for turning.
1: Receive. 11th Alpha, Sarah. Live responding with Daly 36. You have DOH utilities notified. We've taken so many trees down, we haven't notified them for everyone yet. Copy it. Fire rescue 41. 41.
2: There was a small amount of fire arcing of the power lines in the tree. We put it out. The fire company's going to be notified of what we're doing.
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0: 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Rescue 24.
1: I got a phone number when you're ready.
0: Good. Boy 7-508.
2: That's
0: C-24. Alright, Rescue 24, we're returning. There's a tree down in the lines. So there's nothing we can do with it.
1: That's safe.
2: Three.
3: That'll be 10-7. Have a good day, ma'am.
2: 10 for you as well.
3: Take your mom tonight, 10-4.
2: 10-4.
0: Vehicle is able to be driven off scene. Break.
2: Go ahead.
0: Fire was able to remove the telephone pole and the tree off the roadway. I want to be advised you that there will be a low hanging wire with caution tape on the scene.
2: 10-4.
4: On scene, Montana Road, I have a power pole that is snapped off in half. Lines are down. Pole number 1, A. Adam, 5-531. They are not arcing, but the residents around this area are without power.
0: Received. Get a hold of Frontier and advise them of the hanging wire.
2: 10-4.
0: Thank you. Both units will be 10-8.
2: 10-4.
5: All the tree down, Calvary 11, respond. Pennsylvania Avenue near Hockenberry Hollow. Tree down, 1401.
6: Fire Rescue. 122 is returning.
5: Major 122 returning, 1401.
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7: The one at Hawkberry's got one lane shut down. We'll get to it in a minute.
5: Nice, Chief.
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William and Wiley, right near Hayfield, tree down. Copy 7 to 12. William and Wiley, right near Hayfield, tree down, 14 through 5.

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1: Wayman Wiley Road near Hope Hill, 3 down, Calvary 9 respond.
2: Wayman Wiley Road near Hope Hill, 3 down, 1426. Deputy Chief, 9 good.
0: I was going to tell you I copied direct, responding POV.
2: Deputy Chief 9, responding POV 1406.

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1: Yeah, go ahead.
2: I didn't know who was where. I'm en route to station. I don't know what you want me to handle next.
1: I'm at the one on Community Lane, and Richards is on the one there on Montana Road. But he can shoot on down and get the one in Catawba. So you can either go to Page Drive or the one they just sent us out for.
2: All right, it was a pretty good sport. I think it was Tree with Lines. I can head there first.
1: All right, just take three, I guess.
2: Okay.

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1: Okay, buddy.
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1: Good.
0: I've now made it to scene on Clearview at address 87. There's a tree blocking the entire roadway. Power lines are involved. Telephone pole is completely snapped in half.
1: You were covered up by traffic on TAC 2. I got house number 87 and the rest of what street?
0: Yeah, at address 87, there's a tree blocking the entire road. There's a telephone or a power pole that is snapped completely in half. Line's still involved. There's not really anything we can do here. I assume you've notified power company.
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1: 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Go ahead, engine 114.
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1: 73 near Cherry Hill Farms Road. Tree down fines involved. Company 13. Company 3 respond. 73 near Cherry Hill Farms. Tree down fines. 1413. Company 9 good.
2: On scene, Oak Hill, multiple trees down.
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0: I have a second phone number for you. It's actually on Frickett's Fort Road. Phone number is 936-23.
1: That's received. Is that for the tree down 1111, Frickett's Fort Road?
0: Negative. That was on a call on Montana Road.
1: That's received.
2: Rescue 111 fire rescue. Lines down will be fiber optics.
1: Copy 11. I apologize. You recovered by Copy 11. You're covered by Farmington traffic. Can you repeat?
2: The lines down will be fiber optic.
1: That's received. 7:30. Go ahead.
3: Fire rescue. I'm on scene 1391 Hope Hill Road. Multiple trees down. Power lines are down with these.
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0: Yeah, I got the tree halfway removed from the roadway. It's passable. It's off the lines. Has to notify State Road. I can there if he's cleaning this up. Rescue 13 will be retiring. Do I have another call pending?
1: Yeah, you have several pending. I have 1111 Priggs Fork Road. We have two possible on 73 and two on Catawba Road.

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1: Yeah.
2: We do have one tree down right across from Cherry Hill Farms. The tree on Page Drive at Meadowdale intersection has been cleared already.
0: Steve, I'm backing out of Serenity now.
2: Received. I'm en route to get a saw and stuff so I can work on the one on 73. Go ahead.
3: I'm almost to Meadowdale on First Court Road. You may meet you up there.
2: Do you have a pole saw in the back of the truck?
3: Affirmative.
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4: Mary, you may be able to say, you know.
5: 555.
4: 555, I have a roadway construction. Mile marker 137, I-79 southbound. A large truck bed covers between the left lanes.
5: Ten four. I'll be in route.
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2: The tree down on Clearview Ponds, we've caused and taped the area. We're going to move on to our next tree down.
1: Nice, Steve.

0: That'd be cheap for the rest of the nine. Yeah. When you come by the ballpark, start up the hill.
1: Yeah.
0: There's a limit there if you grab it.
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37 Hayhurst Street, tree down, flying's involved. Shelby 11 responding. 537 Hayhurst Street, tree down, flying's involved, 1423.

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1: Right 7 on scene, Dr. Mel, 1423.
0: Yeah.
2: What else, guys? I just got that cleaned up on Spring Street.
0: What did you say, Larry?
2: I just got that cleaned up on Spring Street. What's next?
0: We're probably going to be out here for a few minutes. If you just want to get a station for now.
2: 10-4. I'm going to head towards the house. I got groceries. If anything else, I'll be right back.

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3: 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We'll be responding shortly.
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Station 1, station 3, respond. Woodland Crescent, structure fire, 14.7.

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0: Which tree down are you on?
1: Meadowdale Road, here at top of Cherry Hill.
2: All right, one more go out to top of the road.
1: Yeah, this one here is just trees and tree limbs down back to Lady's driveway, but she said there's no lines involved in it. So I'm going to continue on down the county line and see if there's anything down there.
0: 139.
1: Go ahead.
0: Right across from Cherry Hill Farm Road, there's a tree down blocking the whole road.
3: There's your 149, 1429.
4: Can you look back on the cat that I just closed that with a report and run a triple eye on the male subject? She didn't get anything on there.
3: The grill on fire on the back porch. They were attempting to get it under control.

0: Good, fire rescue.
1: T-13, just let you know, Mon County just advised us for another possible tree down. I'm not sure if it's the same one on Cherry Hill Farms. They said Mon County 21's on the scene of it, just into Hart County, and they're requesting your assistance.
0: That's received. This should probably be the tree that's right close to the county line.
1: Received.

0: know, whenever fire rescue calls the Center Control, just inquire if there's any structure damage. If there is, we'll go out. If not, any show is clear.
1: 10-4.
2: That jumper's been removed. Show me 10-8.
1: 10.
3: /133 fire rescue.
2: Rescue 133.
4: 73 is clear.
3: We got a report of a tree down at the Kisco River. 133, 139 responding to that location.
2: That's received. We still have a pending three down lines involved, 1111 Purgatory Road. There were also two on Catawba.
3: Sorry, 139 traveled the entire length of Purgatory Road. Roadway's clear.

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Station 3, 1225 Morningside Drive, investigation 2, alarm 1432.

0: 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The tree at Terry Hill Farm Road has been removed.
1: Let's see. Chief 13, I don't know if you copy their traffic. Rescue 133 mentioned they were going to be coming through there to go to Opekiski Road. Woodland Crescent. Rescue final scene, not apparent, 1433.
2: The only thing that subject has on his triple I is hunting without a license or out of season in 2020.
3: Down this way to see if there's anything down here. 214 went to the right.
0: Rescue 13, fire rescue.
1: Rescue 13.
0: Yeah, you're going to have to notify State Road on this one at 203 Catawba Road. There's nothing I can do with it. You're also going to have to notify the telephone company and the cable company because it's crossed their lines.
1: Receive.
3: Chief 13, we got a limb down here crossed power lines.
1: Rescue 133.
4: Okay, Martin County 214 is with 139 on Opekiska. I'm going to divert to Catawba.
1: Let's see. All your traffic's supposed to be on TAC 3. One of your units on TAC 3 just advised us that there was nothing they could do with the tree on Catawba Road.
4: Okay, I didn't copy the TAC channel assignment.
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5: Sure lane's clear. Unless you have any more on this route, we'll be responding to errors.
1: Alright, see, we just had the one report on Sugar Lane responding to Hayhurst Street, 1436.
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0: Rescue 13, go ahead.
6: Rescue 13, your location is it? 403 or 207?
0: It's 207. We can't get the other one.
6: That's a seat.
1: Go ahead. Pre-CO alarm. They advise the generator's running and they have the CO alarm and the residents going off. They have everybody out of the house right now. Received.
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2: Go ahead, Deputy Chief 9. I didn't hear you.
3: I see you now. I'll be there in a minute.
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0: Notify them on power that they will need a bucket truck out here. The tree is still attached to the base, but it's hanging over the line. They can pass, vehicles can pass on one lane.
1: Fire control 1440. Just whenever you get a chance, you just let us know. PD was inquiring if there was property damage and if they were needed there.

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Copy 7 respond. 294 K Street. 3 down lines. 1441.

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1: It was by 537. They said it was the top of the hill, one of the last houses.
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0: Did you notify Hope Gas? We're getting up to 115 parts per million CO.
1: Roger, Chief. Sorry, it's engine 43.
0: Go ahead.
1: They mentioned us on the phone that one was lightheaded, and but they told us they did not need EMS. Just confirm with them, if you would.
0: That's received. Nobody mentioned anything, but we'll go speak with them.
1: We should.

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1: I see. So I got married today.
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3: 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It's on a black extended cab F-150. Possible signal 9 driver. He's getting off of Joy Street right now. He's been all across both lanes on the shoulder. He's going to fly Clarksburg.
2: 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I'll let them know.
4: 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Trees are all on the road. There's nothing we can do with them. They'll just need the power to come out here.
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2: 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City units tied up. They're requesting DPS response. 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
1: 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They're starting to drop. We believe it's related to their generator.
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0: 31, Metro 20 doesn't come back out of North Carolina. Mary, any available state unit?
1: 555.
0: 555, I have a report of reckless driver, mile marker 140, 79 southbound break.
1: Good.
0: Black Ford Focus 28656628 Adam. I'm trying to run the caller off the road, waving his hands out the window. I'm hitting other vehicles. Caller lost sight after the 140 southbound.
1: Ten four.

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0: 31 now. He stopped that vehicle at the WIC office on 19.
1: 10-4, copy traffic stop, 1464.
2: Three three five, Fairmont.
3: 335, go ahead.
2: 335, Fairmont. You can put me on that call, 467.
1: Of course.

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1: Where that vehicle is expired 3/14 of 2024.
0: The plate or the 27?
1: The plate.
0: No.
1: Confirming Paul Whiskey Zebra 4004 out of Ohio.
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0: Do we have any outstanding calls?
1: Negative. Nothing other than the tree you all couldn't make it to on Catawba Road because it's blocked.
0: That's received. We're going to go ahead and release stack 3.
2: I'm on 435, go ahead.
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1: Yes.
0: 16 Bravo 2. 16 Bravo 2.
1: Roger, Steve.
0: One also could be an I. I'm not 100% sure.
1: Roger, Steve.

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0: Okay, five is suspicious person, possible drug incident at Sheets. Color eyes, sees a white male, black t-shirt and jeans sitting on the gas pump side by the tables. Two small children beside him saw him take a hit out of a pipe, unsure what was inside of it. Happened approximately 3 minutes ago, callers left the area. Just wanting someone to check it out.
1: Of course.

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0: Aaron and Navy Oval White Hall Unit.
1: 166.
0: 166, report of a reckless driver. They just turned onto Industrial from Manly Chapel. The black Hyundai, hatchback number 828-942-959. Crossing lines, I was hit several vehicles.
1: Okay, so it's just passing in a no-pass then? That's a reckless?
0: No, it's crossing the line. Not trying to pass other vehicles. Swerving.
1: Okay, so possible 6 miles.
0: 10-4.
1: Alright, I'm around from the Commons. This is the black Hyundai.
0: 10-4.
1: Hopeville, 1513.

0: better looking. 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They said the tree's down, blocking their driveway. They said there's lines involved with it.
1: Okay, you got a cross street.
0: And if you're coming from Reesville, it's there on the right just before you get to Hockenberry Hollow Road. Driveway goes up across the tracks.
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1: 10-8, 10-41, 10-51, good afternoon, ma'am. 10-4,
0: good afternoon, sir.
1: Okay, tell your caller to get out of my way, I'm coming up behind us.
0: 10-4. Good.
2: Michael Weaver is sitting in the picnic area. Closer to the pumps, he was not near the kids. They also said that he never spoke to them or anything like that. Everything appears to be 10-4. I'm 10-8.
0: 10-4. One, two, three, two, and off the vehicle behind him. They were two vehicles behind him.

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1: Denver, copy traffic stop, Walmart. Temporary 942-959-1516.

0: 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I'll make a contact here, Chris.
1: Hey, recover by 911. 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
0: Simple negative contact. This is to return property to my 1015. His brother supposedly lives at that address. He's not there. I'll look that later. Later.
1: Time for it.

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1: Yes.
0: Land at a Farmington Mall operator. 12 points for reckless driving and speeding 20 or more over. Clear.
1: 10-4.
0: Four seven five.
1: I'm not sure if you're already aware, but all the traffic lights at Country Club and Lux Avenue 19 intersection are not working.
0: 10-4, we'd advise DOH.
1: Okay.

0: 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I'll get you some phone numbers when I can reach them.
1: Receive.

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1: I'm being route to 146 Owings in Weirton to assist them with a disorderly.
0: 10-4.
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1: Yes.
0: Dollar advisor, smoke detector seal alarm combo is going off. She doesn't smell anything in the room. She said everyone feels fine. They're out of the residence now.
1: That's safe.

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0: 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One, six, six.
1: 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She wasn't showing signs of alcohol impairment break.
0: Go ahead.
1: She's highly signal 99. She thinks the pagans are out to get her, and that's why she was crossing their line. She was sleepy. She's advised to seek mental health and to not drive her car while she's tired.
0: Temper.
1: I'm going to be following up with a DMV medical review form for her license.

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1: 475.
0: 475, a disabled vehicle at the 132 northbound off ramp. A black Corvette in the roadway.
1: I can go take care of that if you want me to. Four, seven, five, thermal.
2: Ed.
1: 17 to signal 20, 132, northbound ramp.
2: 10-4.
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0: 1166, are you responding to a disabled vehicle?
1: Nah, I never get a yes right now.
0: Clearing to unit 475.
2: Good.
0: Would you like 166 to respond to the disabled vehicle?
2: Ben 4, if he's not busy and wants to.
1: Yeah, I got it. Mary, not around.
0: Stand for.
1: It's the northbound off-ramp.
0: Stand for.

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0: Reading VDS control, that's my deck. I'm not clear off of this. Never report.
1: 7-4.
0: 335 Fairmont.
1: Fairmont 335, go ahead.
2: At mail, subject went willingly with EMS to Trinity. Lieutenant 8, no report.
1: 7-4.

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1: Negative contact, many vehicles, 132 northbound off ramp, 10A.
2: 10-4.
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1: W-13
0: Jordan Ray, 3-down flines, copy 3, respond. Jordan Ray, 3-down flines, 1538,
1: W-13 good. Fire rescue, be advised, we can't get there until the state road gets stopped and road cleared out.
0: We know, we just took another call on a 3-down on Jordan Road. I was just telling you. For our protocol.
2: 145 on scene.
0: Unit
3: 145 on scene,
4: 1538. I'm plugging him. Kilo Zulu Alpha 0187.
3: Of course.
0: The 51-year-old female advised that she doesn't feel right and is not able to walk. Requesting transport to Mount South.
4: Receive.
3: Yep, it's going to be in the Renaissance Center.
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0: Okay.
1: Talked to one of the other businesses. Power just came back on a minute ago. My guess is the TV comes back on if the audio vehicle sets your feet tonight.

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0: No, no, I want to speak to a deputy. Reference to finding a THC base in his son's rear. What do you guys?
1: Waterfall.
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0: 10-4.
2: 467, Fairmont's been route with him.
0: 10-4.

0: 1669.
1: Go ahead.
0: That traffic stop I have with Rhonda Bland, were you going to make that a case for me?
1: Yeah.
0: Also, her medical review request was faxed to DMV.

0: Fairmont 212.
1: Good.
0: The other party is Spring Street. Just on 911. Stating that the neighbors put a hole in the ceiling. 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Do you want me to send another unit with you?
2: I'm going to be responding.
0: 10-4.
3: Mary, any vehicle there? Go unit.
4: One 21, Mary. No, none of them are out.
3: 10-4, break Mary, 39.
2: Good.
3: Reckless driver, Bryan Avenue and Washington Street. Miracle break.
2: Got it.
3: I advise there's a blue Subaru 2440315 Adam. Female driver, seem impaired. Collar had her pull over. And then she left, was all over the roadway. Older female, gray hair.
2: Yeah.

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0: 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Okay, TAC 4. I'm sorry, TAC 2.

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0: 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Major 114.
1: Sierra Highway clear, we're returning. I was unable to get a phone number due to steep terrain.
0: Not a shame. Roadway clear, returning 1602.
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2: Unit 145, engine 143, you're turning 16 or so.
0: Five eight four,
1: firm
0: on. 584. You're showing 10-17 to 5303 Dorsey Lane, the Margin Gardens, for a welfare check.
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0: 29 Rock Lake Road, cardiac arrest, stage 20, copy 13, EMS respond. 229 Rock Lake Road, cardiac arrest, 1614. Name's 30, responding, 229 Rock Lake Road, cardiac arrest, 1614.
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0: 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She's conscious and alert now.

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0: Name's 33 responding, 211 Billingsley Street, medical problem, 1621. Fire rescue, name's 33.
1: Good.
0: Laid by the department, 211, 62-year-old female, complaining of weakness, very dehydrated and recently had pneumonia.
1: Proceed.

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1: Whoever's responding to Billingsley.
2: Yeah, 25.
1: What's your location? We might be closer.
3: Manager 138, good.

0: was down approximately 3 minutes with CPR in progress and is recovered at this point, but we needed to get a medic out here.
1: Fire scan 30.
2: 30
1: Simmons out. Receive. Do you copy fire department traffic or C-20 bus?
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Tree down. Company won't respond. Clearview Pond's raid, 3 down, 1640.

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1: Deputy Chief 1.
0: It's going to be the same call from earlier.
1: No, I'm not sure. We had somebody call 911 trying to advise us of some kind of free down on Clearview Ponds. They had horrible cell phone service, and it's about all we could get out of them. We tried to call them back, no answer. Phase 2 for it was hitting near 98 Clearview Ponds.
0: Fire Rescue, that's going to be the same one we were already at. There's nothing we can do with that until the power company arrives.
1: That's safe.

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0: I'm taking a text to 911 now for that 161 Clearview Pond Road. I said multiple people trapped up the roadway due to this tree down.
1: 10-4. If it's the one we asked from earlier, we banked it off. We're going to need a DOH.
0: Nice, Steve.

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1: Chief 1.
0: Negative on the DOH. We were waiting on Mon Power. It's got lines involved.
1: Lines received.

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1: Company 13 acknowledges.
0: Company 13 acknowledges 1648. Fire scan is 33. Was called in to us by state police. They said a tree fell and struck a motorcycle. Two possible patients. Said one patient's unable to feel from her hip downward.

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0: Do you have any EQ from On Fire?
1: Negative. They keep telling us that they're in storm mode.
0: Copy that. I got a phone number when you're ready.
1: Good.
0: 2338 over 5.
1: Receive.
0: Also advise them this pole is broke at the top, but when I need to set a new pole, we have the area dangered off. There's no more we can do. I'll be returning.
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1: Negative.
0: It's calling us by state police. 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They said one was unable to feel from her head down.

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0: Caller advises there's a main water line break. It's going to be Pennsylvania Avenue near Russell Street. Approximately a foot of water across the roadway now.

0: Fire Rescue SC 5, did you call the water department?
1: We're on the fire with them.
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1: We'll see. 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
1: Okay, Russell Street closed all traffic, 1656.

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0: My name is 374 responding, 34 Broadway Street, apartment 4, patient seizures, 17-8.
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0: 7, 2, 22. Magistrate's going to be in her office in about 20 minutes. She wants paperwork on the 1015 we had today.
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0: Good.
1: May I advise there's a tree down laying on lines in the turn after the animal shelter if you're going towards Fairmont. On the side of the guardrail.
0: There you go.

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0: 219-223. Reports of a large group of people fighting in the area of the Fish Street Park. Advise that there started out as two families, some left and got more people. They're all screaming and yelling with lots of little kids around.
1: Yeah, at the end of the call, he was coming out of it, and they said he does have a seizure history. Correction chief. Apartment number 4.
2: You're from on your traffic came in pretty broken. What did you just have?
0: Fifth Street Park, I have a large group of people arguing. The caller is worried that it's going to turn into a physical fight.
2: Ten four.

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1: Rehab 20 again.
0: Rehab 20 and ambulance 21 will be on the air at Palatine Park.
1: Majesty, I'm on the air, 1720.
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0: And
1: I don't know, two different stories. They're all arguing over kids running in the road and touching each other. 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
0: My name's 25 responding. 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Paramount Avenue, Muriel's on response to patient 1733.
2: My caller stated that he would not speak to her. 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She does think he's breathing.

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0: 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Said he's been there for hours, they went to check on him, he's non-responsive. Received

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1: I'm a V-Class on Maryland Avenue, Dearborn. Going to be a Hyundai Elantra versus GMC Sierra, negative injuries. 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
0: Captain 14.
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0: East Avenue, Shinston, structure fire. 9-1-0-1, respond. East Avenue, Shinston, structure fire, 1742.
1: 141, respond.
0: 9-1-41, responding. East Avenue, Shinston, structure fire, 1742.

0: Mars, he's 25.
1: Yeah.
0: What did the caller advise the patient would be?
1: Well, he was supposed to be there in front of Muriel sitting on a crate, passed out.
0: We've searched from Jeannie's to Muriel's. We have not found a patient yet.
1: We see.
2: Search the area. There's no signs of a male being here. 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
2: Once again, if she's not wanting to press charges, it's a civil matter. Process the filing for a civil lawsuit. 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

0: 11's out momentarily. You guys size up.
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0: Call it. Chief 11 responding scene.
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0: Last received. Been in service 1749. 39,444.
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0: 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Frank, 911708.
1: 43 returning, no patient contact.
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0: Keeper Meyer. I also have a 27 out of Pennsylvania for the passenger in the Hyundai, when you're ready.
1: Gratitude, 219.
0: 1636-7707.

0: Thank you very much.
1: And?
0: I have a name and date of birth for the driver of the Sierra break.
1: Ah, 219.
0: Will be Luis, L-U-I-S, Fernando, F-E-R-N-A-N-D-O. Last name will be hyphenated break.
1: Good.
0: Will be Vasquez, be Victor Adam Zebra, Quebec Union Edward Zebra. Hyphen part will be John Union Adam Robert Edward Sam, January 2nd, 1994, out of Mexico.

0: 219 Fairmont. I'll need a case number whenever you can assign one, please, in advance.
1: Chief Leavenworth, stand by for Silo. Chief Levin on scene, 1754.
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1: They did. We were busy up here turning out a couple calls and they yelled for us. I'm standing by for a minute.
2: Copy.

0: 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Chief 11.
1: Negative fire, this, negative hazard
0: will be a service. Nice, Chief. 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
0: Receive. My name's 30 good.
2: Just sent it. This might be the one that was at Muriel's now down the road.
0: Yeah, we're getting them started. It is supposed to be the same person. Same caller. We asked her several times on the first call where this person was supposed to be. Then it was Muriel's. Now he's supposed to be sitting out in front of the fruit stand.
2: Thank you.
3: He's driving off Dearborn with no stop sign had hit them. They've been provided the case number. Both vehicles driven from scene. Show me 10-8.
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0: 9931.
1: Good.
0: Can you start towards the fruit stand, 1790 Fairmont Avenue? Unresponsive male, slumped over. We have fire department, EMS route.
2: Marion, what was the details?
0: Older male slumped over by the fruit stand. Unresponsive.
2: Arriving. 18 through 4.
1: Okay, I'll start that way as well.

0: is that the same male from the call Fairmont had at Muriel's?
1: Cam, for a caller called back. She advised she had the wrong location. Is that it correct this time?
0: All right. Okay.
2: I couldn't copy what you said.
0: Is the caller with the patient this time, or did she take off?
2: Maybe she's supposed to be with him.

0: 30's on scene.
1: My name's 30 on scene, 1805.
2: Good.
3: Can't have a pending well-being check on Comfort Road.
2: Yeah, we're good.
3: Requesting a well-being check on a Carrie cell. Caller was the brother. He advised she contacted him asking him to do a well-being check on her, as her husband, a John cell, took her vehicle keys and her cell phone. She's only able to contact through her landline. They're in the process of divorce. Females left the residence. Females wanting somebody to check on her, unsure of weapons. Nothing was physical. My caller is also wanting to call back after it's done.
2: Okay. 10-4.
1: Wonderful. 1019 Speedway Avenue, medical problem, 1936.
4: My name's 25 responding.
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0: God bless.
2: 166 St. Tyler.
0: 10-4.
3: Earlier from Fairmont Dialysis for the same issue.

0: been sent to a call subject of PA 1994 Chevrolet. It's clear.
1: 10-4. 31 Marion, Pennsylvania, 27.

0: Valent T23.
1: Good.
0: Have a well-being check, 428 Bolton Street. Caller advised that her stepfather is 82 years old, and they call his phone. It says that it's not working. It's very unusual for him. It's going to be a Lawrence Smith.
1: 10-4.

0: Marine 166.
1: Yes.
0: I have a disturbance at Hardee's.
1: Again.
0: I'll advise that one employee from Hardee's and three other guys are throwing fireworks between the tent and Hardee's.
2: Is the caller the person running the tent?
0: Templar.

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0: Can we get a 1051 out here next to our station? Get this Corvette out of the roadway. It's just barely up by the road.
1: 10-4.
0: Disregard.
1: 10-4.
2: 20, Marin, you've 27, Comfort Road.
1: 10-4.
2: 10-4, I'll be out here. What's the female's name again?
1: Carrie Sell.

0: approval, ma'am.
1: 31.
0: We were able to move that vehicle into a better spot. Break.
1: Go ahead.
0: That man will be with EMS. Will be 10-8.
2: He's at 428, correct?
1: Ten for 428.
2: Oh yeah, there's we have a name.
1: Larry or Lawrence Smith.

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1: 182.
0: Can you call the Hope Shelter in Fairmont and see if they had a bed available for females wanting to go there?
1: 10-4.
2: Let me see what I can find. You have one that's NORA X-ray 1349.
3: What's that on?
2: A Hyundai Ascent.
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2: Along 250. Unknown allergies, unknown medications, unknown previous medical history. Current vital signs at this time is a heart rate of 128, BP 152 over 90, O2 94% on room air, respirator 15, glucose 148, GCS 446, everything else is unremarkable. I'll give you guys more bedside.
4: That's received.

0: 1-6-6-9, I'm out on scene. I'll be at Hardy's.
1: 10-4.
2: Grandma, who was the caller?
1: She said it was her stepfather. First name of Megan.

0: Marion 22.
1: Good.
0: They're wanting to speak to the female. Can I transfer over to you?
1: I don't have service, Marion. You...
0: 10-4.
1: My number for this house, if you want to transfer to that.
0: Template.

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0: one. What do you think, Mary?
1: Okay.
0: This has been resolved. They're going to not light fireworks off within 500 feet of them.
1: Okay,

0: 30 arriving on south.
1: 30 arriving on south. 8020. Phoenix.
2: 10-4. I was able to find an OLN for him, however, I'm not able to distinguish a 28 for him.
3: I'm sorry, Mr. West Driver. Can you turn on?
2: It's okay. I was just telling you, I'm not able to find a vehicle registered to him. There's too many in the system.
3: Okay, that's fine. His vehicle's parked inside the garage anyway. I couldn't see it, but it's in the hole.
2: Okay, I attached it, Olin.
3: 10-4, thank you.

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1: Good.
0: Can you go ahead with the number whenever you're ready?
1: 304-363-8932.
0: Has the female been there before?
1: If the landline number for this residence female has the phone with her, representative from Hope can talk to her.
0: 10-4.

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0: 410 Cleveland Avenue, apartment 412, Chest Pain Station, 37, respond. 410 Cleveland Avenue, apartment 412, Chest Pain, 1832.
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0: Frame 374, responding. 410 Cleveland Avenue, apartment 412, Chest Pain, 1832. Fire scene is 374, unit 48.
2: Good.
0: There'll be a female patient complaining of pain in her chest. She advised that she took something that the doctor prescribed for it, and she was starting to feel better by the end of the call. However, she still wants to get checked out to have you evaluate her and tell her whether she should go to the hospital or not.

Unit 48 on scene, 1834.

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1: Yes. 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
3: She was still on the phone with Hope Shoulder when I left, but they're going to deny a placement for her since there's no domestic altercation or anything. 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
2: Time for.
1: Avenue, you're probably a little bit closer than them.
0: That's affirmative. We're on Speedway. 375 consent. How will be responding?
1: My name is 25 responding, 1843. 374, did you copy?
2: 374.
1: My name is 374 in service, 1843.
4: I'm on scene with live wires down over here on Johnson, right off of Clayton.
1: 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Like the eyes, you can fire full fire.
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5: Negative power pole fire. You told me 111 is trapped by the lines now.
1: No affirmative. There by Johnson.
5: Yeah, that's correct. Rescue 111, fire rescue.
1: Rescue 11.
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0: About 30 seconds ago, it was on house.

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1: Got Tanker 30.
0: So Tanker 30 on the air, sagebrush for firework detail.
1: Tanker 30 on the air at 200 hours. Marion County Emergency Communications Air Task Force, the flying approach, report on the service. Attack 82, attack 7, attack 34, 1900 hours.

0: Tight, man.
1: Yeah, tight, yeah.
0: She no longer wishes to follow hygiene. She wants to go to Valley on Monday in person. Great.
1: Go ahead.
0: Everything here is 10-4, Shiva. She no longer needs police. Be tonight.
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0: Denmark 219, 222. Go ahead. Have a well-being check at 908 4th Street. Caller advised, there's a man in his 70s, possibly by the name of Rick, who lives in the bottom apartment. No one has seen him for a while, and he can smell a foul odor that flies around the window. Counselor.
1: You know traffic.
0: 374
1: on scene, 1907.
0: Go ahead. Do we have any priors with that male possibly going to the hospital?
2: I'm going to run up here in my private vehicle and see what we got. I'll let you know here shortly.
1: That's received. 19-0.
0: Okay. The last CAD we have address is on 514 of 26. Cancel.
2: Okay, thank you.
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1: I hear about power is out in the area. The line was down, runs along his driveway.
2: Yeah, have you had other calls on Dunker Mill besides this one here? This is part of Dunker Mill.
1: Negative.
2: Okay, thank you.

0: 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I'll be out here.
1: Thanks, Liz.
2: Turn to Fairmont, side traffic.
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0: Fire Rescue 719, I'm on scene with the power line into, it's across the main road that goes up into this area. Can't tell if it's hot or not. Might want to notify them on fire. And can you also notify Mr. Wilkins and tell him that I've been here and the power company will have to come and deal with this?
1: Nice, receive.

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4: 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Who was it from?
0: Faced by a husky. The dog is put away this time.

0: 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Did you advise Mom Fire about this on the road up here?
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3: Paramount 219. Guys, traffic is 1027. The valid non-driver 0 points, he's clear.
4: 10-4, do we have any phone numbers associated with him?
3: Negative.

0: it's negative 223. I'll check to see if there's anything registered to it.
1: 22251.
0: Go ahead.
1: 1027 out of West Virginia, break.
0: Go ahead.

0: Paramount G23.
1: Yes.
0: The last vehicle that was registered to that MO was from 2007. It was transferred. It was a 1989 Oldsmobile Cutlass Sierra.
1: Okay.

0: 19, we're going to use the landlord's email.
1: Say again?
0: We're going to use the landlord's email, unless you're already in that window.
1: No, I'm not yet. I've just taken pictures before I entered.
0: Alright. The upstairs neighbor's going to call the landlord. I guess he was in town somewhere. We'll just have him come out.
1: 10-4.

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1: Good.
0: I have a female on the phone. I'd like to speak with an officer about the street drug incident. What do you guys?
1: Tool plate medical problem, 1637, respond. 1533, tool plate medical problem, 1927.

0: Victoria 3, fire rescue.
1: Go ahead.
0: Is Lays Run Road off of States Run Road?
1: Affirmative. It'll be the first left as soon as you cross the tracks.
0: Okay.

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0: Do you organize that the firm didn't have a dial tone to it? I was unable to make contact with the landlord.
1: 10-4.

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1: Here, since I found a number for a Steve St. Clair.
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1: 10-4.

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1: Good.
0: Just responding to two pool of lane from Mannington.
1: Your previous CAD was 39460.

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1: Good.
0: What do you need, Chance? Can you call the service?
1: Yeah, well, shortly when I get back in service.

0: 19 Fairmont.
1: Go ahead.
0: I have an e-bike serial number when you're ready.
1: Go ahead.
0: 3187225058005846 via DDD Sport. I'm sorry, DDC Sport. David Charlie Sport, black with red.
1: 10-4.
2: Falling here, girl. 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
0: CAD 374.
1: We're going to be in service, one patient receivable.
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0: 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It's clear.
1: Number 31. RSU, 20,000 responded to Tulip.
2: It was 25 responding. 1533 Tulip Lane, my problem 1943. Rescue, too fast.
3: Go ahead.
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3: Receive.

0: 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Yeah.
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1: Go ahead.
0: Here's my address, how to dispose of it. I'm at 9 Don Zeno, 4th Street.
1: 10-4.

0: place kind of in the right way on both sides of where the line is. I'll be returning.
1: Rush 7, returning 1947.
2: Person 619, UHC, ER.
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2: Arouse your facility with a 77-year-old female patient. 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Her current vitals are BP 191 over 79, heart rate of 77, respirations of 18, 97% on room air. Coming in deal is we'll be there in about 15, giving her their bedside.
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1: Correction, 1 minute.
0: Received.

0: 52, is it going to be up there?
1: Number 25, I'm saying 1954.
2: Go ahead.
3: The juvenile's going with EMS. I'll be 10-8 from here. Could you make the case?

0: call 216 Darby Street, Worthington, for an overdose break. A female called in stating that her 14-year-old daughter took a bunch of pills. Stated she didn't intentionally know what she took or how much.
1: 10-4, EMS and route.
0: We have them alerted.
1: 214 Darby.
0: 16 Darby.
1: 10-4.
2: Took an unknown number of pills.